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1081, fire up that structure, 101 Laurel Villa Circle, apartment 206, from the street, South Russell Avenue, East Walton Avenue, engine 81, West Side 7, 10 on 28.

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0: Central Battalion 50 on Fire 1. 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There's no response plan. We don't need to send.
1: Usually it's handled by the Bush County Sheriff's Department.
0: I got me. I've got a long call up. I just wanted to see if you wanted me to send anyone.
1: Just that's wrong. I said yes, we'll come out.
0: I got you. 21-26.

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Overdose 1106, River Falls Circle, Cross Creek, River Otter White. Flight 81, Medic 140, Flight 3. Time out. 21 to 7.

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Plane 2, Medic 153, traumatic injury emergency. 26 South Hollywood Avenue in Daytona Beach, crossroad of Main Street, Harvey Avenue. Plane 2, Medic 153, Black Tack 3, timeout 2212.

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Fiber 73, collect stack 3, timeout 2232.

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This is 101 North Virginia Avenue, called North Tower, across from South Main Avenue, East Ridge Avenue. Hello, everyone. Looks at 310 up to 230.

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0, 0, 0, 0,

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medic 57, rescue 7, call on emergency at the racetrack, 2087 LPG Boulevard, fractured up Concierge Boulevard and North Williamson Boulevard, medic 57, rescue 7, connect tech 3 7 0 0 0 0 0 0 0 0 0 0 0 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0 0 0 0 0 0 0 0 0 0 0 0 0 0 0 0 0 0 0 0 0 0 0 0 0 0 0 0 0 0 0 0 0 0 0 0 0 0 0 0 0 0 0 0 0 0 0 0 0 0 0 0 0 0 0 0 0 0 0 0 0 0 0 0 0 0

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think in 12 minutes, this is just one of your accidents with injuries. In front of the McDonald's, 1676 Venus Road, and Porter Lynch crossing up South Williamson and North Summer Street Road. Engine 12 minutes, this is a contact at 6 on October 30th.

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Crash in a forest as you drive and have a test across the Boulevard. Engine 65, select 7 to max 43.

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National fire one.

Paramedic 620, Engine 92, testing an emergency at the Grand Palace 535 North Noble Road. Apartment 228 in Norman, crossing of Wilmot Avenue and Lake Bridge Drive. Medic 620, Engine 92, collect back. Reach out to the street.

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Bandit 41, Medic 44, little vehicle accident, unknown victim. Exit 200 South County Road 3, Pearson, crossing of Bluffton, Bluffton Road, and North County Road 3. 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

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Fire alarm sign 2090 Westbound, one circle, no comment front to Florida Lane and Unit Street, Engine 62, select Cadillac 7, time off, 0 system.

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CMX 134, stroke kidney emergency at 2 Santa Rosa Avenue in the very crossroad of Lawrence Boulevard and Swansea Road. Flight 58, medical 134. Flight 3, 10 off, 6:30.

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Flight of Service here, Mary TT 014. 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

1811-950. 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

going 68, citizens assist, what's assist, 24, Fleetwood Avenue, the very crossing of Ramada Drive and Broadmoor Avenue, in Washington, East, Lake Tech, 3, time out 7 o'clock.

75, search the fifth look, it says 1140. He drives 1 Orange Country Road, Virgin Road. 75, select TAC 3, cab off 708.

2:05 Eastern on Boulevard Norman Crossing of 94th and Boulevard Avenue, Avenue. 2:05 Eastern on Boulevard Norman Crossing of 94th and Boulevard Avenue, 2:05 Eastern on Boulevard Norman Crossing of 94th. Okay, 3:10 left.

Chevy, that's 3830 Central. I'm having trouble walking off out here. Can you do it from here? Black Bear, 330. Heavy Red 3830. Yeah.

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CJ1, make 131 cardiac arrest. Emergency at 519 West Harvard Avenue, the land closer to South of Hill Avenue and South Orange Avenue. Engine 81, make 131, select CAC 3, time out. 071.

Andrew 52, Medi 52, breathing problems at 321 due East Street and East Monterey Cross to North Pine Street and North Wendy County. 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

Pass the Midland Drive into 7 feet, so it's got 3 10 miles from the

Lake County, just hit Medic 44 on Cox Bird, near 1640, trail near number 105. After cross-state of L-Trav, Lake County, just hit Medic 44, left back 3, time out for 2.

injured 36 from a 61 vehicle accident. Doyle Road and Lush Lane and Giltona Prostito. Doyle Road and Lush Lane. 10 36 from a 61 vehicle accident. 6 10 7 6

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0: 11, dramatic injury emergency. 26-00 Western Avenue, Field Boulevard, and some east Western of Indigo Drive and US 92 Westbound and by Lumber. Engine 6, Mike 111, Block Tax 3, come up. Tackle Engine 7, but.
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Cross emergency 625 Magnolia Avenue, descending east, marches, part of the Cape Boulevard, Cassie Street, 5:27, for Cox 3, 182.

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0: 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By the way, I'm calling your first view for number 8. Air Place, Palmer Beach, and school heads at 91. 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

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You know, it's just selling South Atlantic Avenue because the shore project was Lord and Lonely Drive, and 1977 was left, yeah. So, time out, serious myself.

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1812 into 6, Medic 125, Battalion 70, Deagle accident, Deagle into a retention pond, set South Tracy Drive and Chelsea Street, Fort Orange, Prussia, 1812 into 6, Medic 125, Battalion 70, select Jack 6, Sam Officer, area 59. 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

981, citizen assist, lift assist, 740, North Woodland Boulevard, unit number 618, Delaney Buster, East Pennsylvania Avenue, East Oak Hill Avenue, ladder 81, select tag 3, 10 off 0900.

Engine 91, Medic 130, 6 person on emergency at Tower Condos 2800 North Atlantic Avenue, near number 715. They come to be expected at Plaza Boulevard, North Atlantic Avenue, Engine 91, Medic 130. Blackjack 3, 10 officer 091.

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0: 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Not emergency at 540 Division Street. 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
1: Recommendation,
0: please. Thank you. Thank you. Thank you. Thank you. Thank you. Thank you. Thank you. Thank you. Thank you. Thank you. Thank you. Thank you. Thank you. Thank you. Thank you. Thank you. Thank you. Thank you. Thank you. Thank you. Thank you. Thank you. Thank you. Thank you. Thank you. Thank you. Thank you. Thank you. Thank you. Thank you. Thank you. Thank you. Thank you. Thank you. Thank you. Thank you. Thank you. Thank you. Thank you. Thank you. Thank you. Thank you. Thank you. Thank you. Thank you. Thank you. Thank you. Thank you. Thank you. Thank you. Thank you. Thank you. Thank you. Thank you. Thank you. Thank you. Thank you. Thank you. Thank you. Thank you. Thank you. Thank you. Thank you. Thank you. Thank you. Thank you. Thank you. Thank you. Thank you. Thank you. Thank you. Thank you. Thank you.

0: 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Emergency at 821 East 18th Avenue. Just run across to the second drive, South Lines Avenue. 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
1: Okay,
0: Sergeant
1: Walker,
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1-3-1. I've got emergency at 03 Elsker. 650 reaching out road. Here in number 170, Bravo Southern. Not impressive. 03 Drive, Florida Boulevard. 98 1-3-1. Flight check. 3 10 0 9 3

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Major 11, medic 133, breathing problems. 1000 Walker Street, unit number 311, Holly Hill, approach to the Holly Ford Boulevard, and Hill Road. Major 11, medic 133, select cab 3, 1000, 0 9 15.

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62, Mega 61, fall. At Davita Dialysis, 1200 Mill Tunnel Boulevard, unit 2, number 26, and Mill Tunnel, front to the J. Ferris, drop the count. 62, Mega 61, for a taxi. How about? 0-9-4.

sustained a 51-minute 54 6 working on emergency C001 Wayne Street, Arizona, directed to Worthington Drive and Michael Avenue, sustained a 51-minute 54 West Cat 3, have officer 9-20.

0: 71, ready 73. Unconscious, all the members status. Blue Street Park, 6250 Ridgewood Avenue, Fort Orange, North Carolina Harbor Road, and 6-3-1. 71, ready 73, collect tax due. Emma, 0-9-3.
1: Thanks. Thank you. 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

27, medic 131, unconscious emergency at Indigo Manor Airfield, 595 North Wilmington Boulevard, south wing, unit number 2105, B Bravo, descend east west at Indigo Drive, 10th Avenue, rescue 7, medic 131, select tag 3, 10 miles, 0 9 3.

Change of form, 13 detail strain, effective of Barrett's Planning, 1776 North Williamson Boulevard, get 7 feet, structure at Sand Park Boulevard, Technology Boulevard, change of form, 13 detail strain, 3 down, 0 hazard,

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Larry, 1-140, select Jack 3, Gemma, 093. Jack 93. Yes, sir, Angel 3, back to 0. 93.

Lake County, 10-44, call emergency at 926 Blackburn Road, seriously crossed to Southwest Avenue. Lake County, 10-44, select tag 3, time out, 0-9-4.

Ephesians 6 says it just look at this. See, one says by what they're actually through the Boulevard lot number Pete Charlie 36 and they come to each bus to the Mary Catherine Boulevard, don't forget Boulevard, and 6 select that. 3 time off, 0 numbers.

PLS 114, Children's Facility, Granville 115, Provide on North Elbow Road, Terminal 205, Festival, Met Avenue, Lake Ridge Drive, PLS 114,

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355 and 8151. Car problems are 806 Derbyshire Road to Newtown Beach, 5th Street, Mason Avenue, and Brentwood Drive. 55 and 8151, select that green, 10 off, 6 2 and 7 2.

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Engine 61, Medi 61, North Jack 3, Deadhouse, 0960.

Medic 133, response from earlier request. Non-emergency, 2300 North of Lutheran Boulevard, land pressure to Broomwood Drive Road, and Tango Circle, Medic 133, 4 Jack 3, now off to doing it.

age of 64, May 53, allergic reaction, emergency at 1359 Rural Hall Street, Michelle Thomas, resident of Denver Drive at Eastern Avenue, age of 54, May 53, collect cash, 3 MLs, 0 and 0.

get a lot of criticism with the 334 Cherokee Road going across to Navajo Road. 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

81, Medic 64 on Cox Emergency at 1116 Sergeant Circle. Still land crossing of Wild Oak Terrace and Louise Lane, 681. 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

0: 9:61 Central. I'm not sure if you have anything at dispatch, but I was just advised there's going to be a 30-acre burn off of Elkham and Old Train.
1: I don't think we've got the burn permit yet, but I'll make a note of it.
0: Have a good day.

Canada 45, Medic 140, back pan, emergency. 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The Land River Apartment, D744 Potts Landing Road, unit number 704, in the land frontier of Riviera Drive, 10 to 45, 140, select TAC 3, Emma, 10 minutes.

11 BLS 159, leaving emergency, non-emergency, leading emergency at 11 Lee, Central Dome Drive, 10 feet, Proximity to LPJ Boulevard at 13th Street, engine 11 BLS 159, flood tank 3, timeout 1039.

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1: 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Okay, Land Sky Dive 1600, Flatline Boulevard, Land Crossing of Lexington Avenue, Sky Dive Drive, Flight 81, CLS 149, Flight 93, come up.

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1: Negative, zero call at Scott Adler Land.
0: Affirmative, that's ladder 83 taken. There, coming from the quarters of the place.
1: We can take that if we're closer to 93.
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Center Battalion 80, ladder or engine 42 is taking the call for ladder 83 of Pipeline Boulevard. Yeah.

893 Medic 113. Breathing problems at Woman's Shores Apartment 140 Lincoln Avenue, unit number 304 in Woman's Shores Apartment 104 in Woman's Shores Apartment 193. Medic 113. Select Jack 3, hello. 10-6-6.

Boulevard 8115, Holder Mitchell Center. 505 South Boulevard, get down to East Garcia Avenue and 151 Boulevard, 4115, 10-3, Devon.

96 minutes 127, heart problems at the public, 1850 Ridgewood Avenue, Holly Hill, Fresno. Castelia Street and South Young Street, 1896. 96 minutes 127, flood tech 3, time out, temperature

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Atlanta 21, fire alarm, Friday, 5221 South Atlantic Avenue, just in front of Beach Cross Street of Battle Island Road and Angel Creek Avenue. Atlanta 21, so attack 7, time out, 11 0.

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Our problems are to be denied. 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
1: Can you put me on scene of that overturned kayak at Dinky Duck restaurant?
0: Guard 52, what call is this?
1: There was a call of an overturned kayak at Dinky Duck restaurant.
0: Copy, you know the address? I don't hear call.
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1: Yard 52, I've got you on the call now. I have to look for it on the wall side.
0: Understood, thank you. I'll be in the water retrieving the kayak. This is your information. And no additional needed.
1: Okay.

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0: into 6731-36, Alter Mental Status at Orange City PD, 207 North Holly Avenue, Orange City Park, 16 Ferries Avenue, East University Avenue, into 6731-36, Fulton Cat Creek, come out. 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

I have a 73 MD-125 breathing problems, emergency at Legacy at Crystal Lake, 1200 Floral Springs Boulevard, Port Orange, Custer to Redsdale Lane, ladder 73 MD-125. So let's get 3. 5 miles, 11 degrees up.

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Engine 81, Medic 134, select Jack Green, sound off. 1131.

Phoenix 141, they're still missing a civilian from the ILS, 1200 or so, street to land. Tracking North Orange Avenue, Lake Green Road, Phoenix 141, so it's actually coming up. 1142.

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31, Maple 41, Maple 1, 1007, Crescent Parkway, the land across here at North McDonald Avenue and North Hill Avenue, 31, Maple 41, West Cat 3, 10 up, 11 3.

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Del Toro across here, Sat Drive and August Sky Drive. Scene 64, medic 64, Select Tag 3, 10 miles, left 67.

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In Daytona, South Peter, South I-95. 95 South Country of Fancy Off-Ramp. 7-8-1-3-4, South Jack 3. Come out, Western.

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Rest of South Village Lake Drive. And Lemonwood Avenue, Region 82, Medic 130, Buckjack 3. 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

0: Union 53, brush 36, brush 32, Virginia Union 36, Union 55, Battalion 61, Union Battalion 67, brush fire, area of Old Train Road and El Cam Boulevard. Union 36, brush 36, brush 32, Henry 36, Union 65, Battalion 61, Battalion 7, both attack. 8, come out, 12 of us.
1: Battalion 30, Central.
0: Battalion 30.
1: We have to give Battalion 61 the lead. That's going to be a prescribed fire in that area. I got a 30-acre burn going on today.
0: Okay.

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It's 15, Miguel Rosa Avenue, very close to Swan Boulevard and Swansea Road, 146 Flood, 68, make 143 Flood, next week, I'm on

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13 to 6463, Hancock, number 3408 Trade Street, Belzona, especially to Stratford Fire Avenue and Mascara Avenue, 3463, so I'm Cat Creek, I'm up, go for the bus. Minor 7-8,

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0: 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The truck name. 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
1: 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Can I try to get Pilatus and Seekers?
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1070 by that 1 site, we still have the facility for some emergency use of 65 Belmont Avenue 4. Passage out of 6 Detroit, Nelson Boulevard, and 65 at 1 site, 3 to 1 Catherine. 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

0: 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We're going to be out of service route to City Hall for a meeting. 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

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Crashes of Caton Avenue and Lincolnshire Drive, Flaherty, Green 9132. 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

41 out of 134, breathing problems, emergency at 320-295 Land, passing the flag, Oak Avenue, and Toledo Way. 941 out of 134, still on the path, breathing out, 12 times.

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Alexander Mickey Elevator, Argentina, with your ease at 3663 South Atlantic Avenue, Lucifer, Tuckett Beach, 25th Avenue, 27th Avenue, Alexander Mickey, 2 Block 7, 7th, Mount 13,

1012, 1012, 1012, 1012, 1012, 1012, 1012, 1012, 1012, 1012, 1012, 1012, 1012, 1012, 1012, 1012, 1012, 1012, 1012, 1012, 1012, 1012, 1012, 1012, 1012, 1012, 1012, 1012, 1012, 1012, 1012, 1012, 1012, 1012, 1012, 1012, 1012, 1012, 1012, 1012, 1012, 1012, 1012, 1012, 1012, 1012, 1012, 1012, 1012, 1012, 1012, 1012, 1012, 1012, 1012, 1012, 1012, 1012, 1012, 1012, 1012, 1012, 1012, 1012, 1012, 1012, 1012, 1012, 1012, 1012, 1012, 1012, 1012, 1012, 1012, 1012, 1012, 1012, 1012, 1012, 1012, 1012, 1012, 1012, 1012, 1012, 1012, 1012, 1012, 1012, 1012, 1012, 1012, 1012, 1012

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1: Well, copy, thank you.

72 at 125 at Boulevard, not emergency at 5988 Park Ridge Drive, going traffic of Crystal Lane and Pelham Drive. And then 72 at 125 to Lexac Creek, not 13.

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And Magenta Road, Rush, you said Medical 5-4, so let's have 3 miles or 12.

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And it's 72 at 125, unconscious emergency, 3780, Nova Rose, Warranty. Taxis of Eagle Lake Trail and Belmont Avenue, line 72 at 125, Telecat, please, Thomas.

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Brush fire, area paddling the boulevard at 6 Mile Road, Deltona. 1063, brush 32, brush 42, 1033, 1235, the time 61. 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

0: 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We're clear from City Hall. Are we any closer to that call?
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0: Yes, ma'am. Squad 13 is going to be out of service approximately 15 minutes. Good job. Can you apply the time?
1: Copy, sir. 12:19.
0: Go ahead. 42, 10, 42, 10, 42, 10, 42, 10, 42, 10, 42, 10, 42, 10, 42, 10, 42, 10, 42, 10, 42, 10, 42, 10, 42, 10, 42, 10, 42, 10, 42, 10, 42, 10, 42, 10, 42, 10, 42, 10, 42, 10, 42, 10, 42, 10, 42, 10, 42, 10, 42, 10, 42, 10, 42, 10, 42, 10, 42, 10, 42, 10, 42, 10, 42, 10, 42, 10, 42, 10, 42, 10, 42, 10, 42, 10, 42, 10, 42, 10, 42, 10, 42, 10, 42, 10, 42, 10, 42, 10, 42, 10, 42, 10, 42, 10, 42, 10, 42, 10, 42, 10, 42, 10, 42, 10, 42, 10, 42, 10, 42, 10, 42, 10, 42, 10, 42, 10, 42, 10, 42, 10, 42, 10,

92 911 said, call emergency in the Camden Inn. Coming east on the Hill Place, delay in crossing of Old Lakes on the road. Engine 82 911 said, call on Cascade, 3 miles, 3042.

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Medical 40, Medical 1 non-emergency, 8 3 3 3 3 3 3 3 3 3 3 3 3 3 3 3 3 3 3 3 3 3 3 3 3 3 3 3 3 3 3 3 3 3 3 3 3 3 3 3 3 3 3 3 3 3 3 3 3 3 3 3 3 3 3 3 3 3 3 3 3 3 3 3 3 3 3 3 3 3 3 3 3 3 3 3 3 3 3 3 3 3 3 3 3 3 3 3 3 3 3 3 3 3 3 3 3 3 3 3 3 3 3 3 3 3 3 3 3 3 3 3 3 3 3 3 3 3 3 3 3 3 3 3 3 3 3 3 3 3 3 3 3 3 3 3 3 3 3 3 3 3 3 3 3 3 3 3 3 3 3 3 3 3 3 3 3 3 3 3 3 3 3 3 3 3 3 3 3 3 3 3 3 3 3 3 3 3 3 3

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And advise that 153 is still on Cat 3 eastbound, 1404.

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as of the 7/9, I have allergic reaction, emergency, pediatric, 2019, top 5 Edgewater, crash at 20th Street and 22nd Street. As of the 7/9, I have a left hand, please, not moving.

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1: Four,
2: 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Looks like a sofa and some junk on fire. Yep, right next to the fence, close to the roadway. There's a couple guys out there with small guards.
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Hills, 9151, passing emergency at a Walmart, 1909, North Middle Road, Hollyfield, passing the Palmer Street, North Road, Angela's Medical 54, select 10-3, that was emergency.

facility request. 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

Commander 55, I request before I express an emergency at 671 and 7th Street, California, on questions of Evangelina Avenue and North Avenue Boulevard. Commander 55, I request before, so on Cat 3, not working.

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S-98 with all automatic 70 degrees, skilled nursing facility request emergency, 2-6 on the rehab, 3-24 walls of Boulevard Daytona, especially South Rosewood Avenue, North Florida, and 2-Lane, S-98 to look at 3-6 on the rehab.

Matter 7391, 20, please call emergency. 4065, 6000, missile, and 5065, 6000, flight. 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

5:58 Michael Royal Del Home University at 2575 and Treasury Wilson City. 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

5 minutes, peace, fire outside of the 5 minutes, 50 minutes, and the way out of your vehicle, that's a good Catalina Diamond, please. Now, it's not 15 kilometers, 7 to 14 degrees.

10-1 that I've lost all major emergency at 600 Southeast Street, Daytona, South East and Peter Street, Police Street Drive. 10-1 that I've lost all to 11 Cat, 3-9-4-6-7.

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0: you're
1: at. On.
0: Yeah, I'm on the thing. It's just a little grass fire off the parking lot.
2: Copy. I have that big system out. 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

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UL Creek State Park, 3351 Old Dixie Highway, Wilmington. Sergeant Monaghan Drive in Walter Portman Lane. 1-13, engine 16, source 10-9, 10-15-13.

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955 all small fire emergency at 3000 Legion Road, Headwater. Cross Street, voice, trouble the whole mission road, 955 955, 11 Street, 55 55 55 55 55 55 55 55 55 55 55 55 55 55 55 55 55 55 55 55 55 55 55 55 55 55 55 55 55 55 55 55 55 55 55 55 55 55 55 55 55 55 55 55 55 55 55 55 55 55 55 55 55 55 55 55 55 55 55 55 55 55 55 55 55 55 55 55 55 55 55 55 55 55 55 55 55 55 55 55 55 55 55 55 55 55 55 55 55 55 55 55 55 55 55 55 55 55 55 55 55 55 55 55 55 55 55 55 55 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55 55 55 55 55

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Crashes at Florence Street and Reed Street, enter 911, select that 3, traffic 3.

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Engine 96 CLS 114, select taxi, mile 15 to the 6th.

And this is the one that says it's a review of the resulting ALS transport emergency of public 21% of the large upstairs connected to West Central Drive, Angeles. And it's 51410. Just make me aware, all of Deltona said that they went down about 30 minutes ago. I haven't come back up yet. I just did that kind of quick one, so call. I'm not. 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

0: 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Can you change that for us? I'm able to do it on the MPD.
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1077, fire alarm at 2717 Golden Trout Lane, Edgewater, passes a gentle wind drive at Airport Road, and the 57 select at 7th stop is snowing.

973 is on the place of 1 11 23 at the 9 5 1 5 5 5 5 5 5 5 5 5 5 5 5 5 5 5 5 5 5 5 5 5 5 5 5 5 5 5 5 5 5 5 5 5 5 5 5 5 5 5 5 5 5 5 5 5 5 5 5 5 5 5 5 5 5 5 5 5 5 5 5 5 5 5 5 5 5 5 5 5 5 5 5 5 5 5 5 5 5 5 5 5 5 5 5 5 5 5 5 5 5 5 5 5 5 5 5 5 5 5 5 5 5 5 5 5 5 5 5 5 5 5 5 5 5 5 5 5 5 5 5 5 5 5 5 5 5 5 5 5 5 5 5 5 5 5 5 5 5 5 5 5 5 5 5 5 5 5 5 5 5 5 5 5 5 5 5 5 5 5 5 5 5 5 5 5 5 5 5 5 5 5 5 5 5 5 5 5 5

1993, citizens of this 1770 lead the way. Holy Hill, Francis of Moray, the Avenue of Monavista. 1993, Philip Cassidy, come out 1706. CLS 139, Philip Cassidy, the first farmer to see at least 76 deaths before Grand Washington. That's the first three shots in my group. CLS 139, Philip Cassidy, come out 1703.

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104 fire alarm, 556 Derby Tire Road, vehicle on the side of the 9th Street, from the lane, engine 4, select Castle 7, and officer for 6. And 11? And 11, I was unreadable. Is that with you?

0: especially if I had a 2-1-5, 6-person anniversary and I had 2-1 Millard Ford Daytona. 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
1: Hey, just letting you know, so you can know, you have a disabled vehicle at Southland and US 1 in the middle of the median. I guess somebody was trying to jump somebody earlier when we were pulling in at 13. However, they have abandoned the vehicle with the windows down in the median. It's a blue Chevy Cruze.
0: Copy, blue Chevy Cruze in the median at US 1 and South.
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is at 712 upon the emergency at 1015 Grand Kingsley Circle, Hoico. 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
0: Yes, ma'am.
1: Yeah, that's it. It's in Dallas. That's 1546. The time is 51 to where all of Delta is now.

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Passes to Evergreen Street, 4th Street, and continue to left back, 7th South.

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Solid 513 on a small hundred foot phone at 31 Buckhouse. 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

24 Vortex, engine 81, breathing problem, number 36, Philip R. Fort Villian, cross of South Amelia Avenue, 24 Vortex, engine 81, select X3, synopsis 158.

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for Holiday Block Street, Low Hazard. Speak off, way up northbound 95, I-4. Letter 3-3, Bill, 1-4, select taxi. Thanks for time out, 7-1.

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Can I add this to the call?

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1: Copy, is still on. Negative 1612, Lady Fern, turn to land. Landing on that unit, no emergency. Can you do that to shuttle center out, please?
0: I copy.
1: Yeah, we met up one section.

PLS 9, still in position 45, South Park, same thing, person. 1612 Lincoln Burn Trail, the way in, crossing the last trail. 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

0: 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And there's 61, medic 61, select tag 3, from 7050.
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10:39, 10:39, 10:39, 10:39, 10:39, 10:39, 10:39, 10:39, 10:39, 10:39, 10:39, 10:39, 10:39, 10:39, 10:39, 10:39, 10:39, 10:39, 10:39, 10:39, 10:39, 10:39, 10:39, 10:39, 10:39, 10:39, 10:39, 10:39, 10:39, 10:39, 10:39, 10:39, 10:39, 10:39, 10:39, 10:39, 10:39, 10:39, 10:39, 10:39, 10:39, 10:39, 10:39, 10:39, 10:39, 10:39, 10:39, 10:39

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Taxi is now Fulton Boulevard on South Sarah Avenue. Enter 32 minutes, 231, to the left, taxi, reach down to 32.

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Plus, it's 892-306 to left half 3. 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

165 plus 68, ready 141, vehicle accident, high hazard, North Normandy Boulevard, South Avenue, Belzona. Engine 65 plus 68, ready 141, Floyd Park 6, come out 825.

1067, CLF 1494, 675 Veterans Memorial Parkway, apartment 136 North City, crossing to Bonnie Lane and Monastery Road, 1067, BLS 1494, expect recent on 1866.

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73 response ladder 73 testing. 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

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North 0415, Doyle Road and OC, crosses of Sarah Burke, Doyle. 964, Center 136, 966, Kamal, 866.

12, medic 125, vehicle accident, low hazard, 0415 in Rosley Road in New Smyrna. Engine 12, medic 125, flight 6, 6, 8, 6, 6.

Rescue 1 minute, 164 stroke. 221 South Franklin Street in Daytona, across the Magnolia and Orange. Rescue 1 minute, 154 flight track 3. Come on, you can see me next.

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1: Battalion 20 Center, I copy to the call. 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

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Crosses to South Nova, and Frederick. Rescue 5 minutes, 56, electric, reach him on 1904.

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52 responses to assist and small medics 20, battalion 20, center 36. 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

0: Pennsylvania Guard, you have anything on Fire 1?
1: Guard 30.
0: They have a capsized boat, 1599 south of East Fox, somewhere at the North Study. I'm not sure if anybody's available to assist.
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901 Medic 218 Nantucket. This is your traffic community. Want to cross to Jackie Robinson and 1 Avenue. 901 218. Flight track 3 pilot.

Department, 7BLS 159 Squaw. 551 North Wellington Boulevard, apartment 16A, Daytona, traffic is heavy going down. Rescue 7BLS 159, 113, come on 19.

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Center 81, Bay 31, abdominal pain, 740 North Woodland. Italy and Constantine, Pennsylvania, East Oakdale, Ladder 81, Bay 31, Swiss, 3 to 1, 8 to 26.

Fire 73, exit 7 for this entrance, exit 72, exit 5, Battalion 70, Thomas W. Federal Road, Blue Drive. Fire 73, exit 7 for this entrance, exit 72, exit 5, Battalion 70, 5 37, exit 6. Flight 10, Thomas.

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Foxwood and Green, Matter 65, Montana, Green, Connors,

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NBC3 Medic 51, 23 responding to.

Engine 81, letter 81, 9141, Baton 80, vehicle accident at 9 hazards. South Colorado Avenue, East 4th Avenue, Midland. East Engine 81, letter 81, 9141, Baton 80, West 10 8, 7 8 3.

2 heading 246, 6 person, 1608 Newport Avenue in Milan, crossing from Old Daytona Road. Engine 82, medic 2 for 6, flying back 3 times.

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Engine 61 Medic 64, Flight 3. 5196.

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2 medic to 13 heart problems, 124,000 in Slab, driving permit 2420 to Daytona Crossing Silver Beach and Boston Avenue, 2 medic to 13, 2 medic to 13.

Westbound 49th, 935 on Constance, 610, will be circle on delay and crossing to Rowan Drive. Westbound 49th, 935, select the green tunnel, 930.

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Car outside of structure, 91753 of Roderman, proximity of the Connecticut Drive. Tender is 36, 1477, 19.

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